0: Banda sonora con los Talking Heads y Tom Cruise como protagonista.
1: I'm not gonna sugarcoat it. We're in a tight spot. Now do me a favor. Imagine they're one of those people who think that Digger Rockwell's Satan himself. Now what are some of the harshest attacks I can expect from those folks who think that I'm scum of the earth?
0: Tom Cruise, efectivamente, en